In the most difficult moments, a word can heal, a presence can transform. Do you feel the calling to accompany, listen, and bring hope? Our chaplaincy course prepares you to serve with empathy, faith, and purpose. In hospitals, communities, and wherever you are needed most, learn, grow, and become real support for those going through critical moments. Call today at 281-796-4380 and ask for the chaplaincy instructor, Pastor Eddie Serrano.

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0: Usted se puede tropezar en el parqueadero,
1: in the parking lot,
0: en su trabajo,
1: in your workplace,
0: en la iglesia,
1: at church,
0: con su familia,
1: with your family.
0: Pero no viva
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1: disobeying the word.